Denver's greatest hits, it's Bo Jackson, Abracadabra. No magic needed, just listen throughout the weekday to Cool 105, starting at 6 in the morning and every hour throughout the rest of the day for the Cool Cash Blast. Cue to call and be the 10th caller to get qualified for the $500 in Cool Cash that we hand out at the end of the workday. It could be you.

0: KXKL HD1 Denver Boulder is Cool 105. Your weekend is here. A cool party weekend. All the songs, all the stars. Taking summer to the next level.
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Denver's greatest hits. Good morning. I'm Leilani, and you're inside an 80-minute music marathon here at Cool 105. And I haven't done my cash blast yet. Of course, we're doing it every hour leading up to Jim Barry's show. And then he'll be qualified.

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